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Tom Petty starting off your 8 o'clock. Mike Davis here with you with the classic hit from the Steve Miller Band.

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1: 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Mostly clear skies tonight. Could see some patchy fog toward morning. We're down near 64. Partly cloudy, a slight chance of storms late tomorrow in 83. Partly cloudy tomorrow night, back to 60. Southeast winds 5 to 10 tonight. Southwest at 5 to 15 tomorrow. Sunshine Saturday at 84. I'm TV9 First Alert Storm Team Meteorologist Joe Winters on 105.7 KOKZ, Iowa's Classic Hits.

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1: Hey, it's Waters from the Waters Wake Up Call. 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
1: In the grocery store, at work, at school. I was in elementary school and smoking Camel Straights when I was in third grade, you know. Yeah, that's not true. 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
2: Oh, God.

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Prince, starting off your 9 o'clock on this Thursday evening. Mike Davis here. Classic It's on the way from Whitesnake, Chicago. We'll hear from Crowded House this hour. Right now, it's Berlin on KUKZ.

0: 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Nina Blackwood is your host, and this weekend she's got music from Wham, Bryan Adams, The Human League, and her Total Recall Top 5 is from this week in 1988. It's Absolutely 80s, and it's every Saturday night at 9 right here on KUKZ.
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1: First Alert Forecast, mostly clear skies tonight. Could see some patchy fog toward morning. We're down near 64. Partly cloudy, a slight chance of storms late tomorrow in 83. Partly cloudy tomorrow night, back to 60. Southeast winds 5 to 10 tonight, southwest at 5 to 15 tomorrow. Sunshine Saturday at 84. 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

Huey Lewis and the News on 105.7 KUKZ. Thanks for making us a part of your Thursday evening. Mike Davis here as we continue on with the classic hits with some Aerosmith.

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1: The KCRG TV9 First Alert Forecast. Mostly clear skies overnight tonight. Winds southeast 5 to 10. A low near 63. Partly cloudy. A slight chance of storms late is possible for your day on Friday. Winds southwest 5 to 15. A high near 85. Followed by partly cloudy skies Friday night. A low near 64. I'm TV9 First Alert weather intern Kylie Phillip on 105.7 KOKZ Iowa's Classic Hits.

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1: 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Mostly clear skies overnight tonight. Wind southeast 5 to 10. A low near 63. Partly cloudy. A slight chance of storms late is possible for your day on Friday. Wind southwest 5 to 15. A high near 85. Followed by partly cloudy skies Friday night. A low near 64. I'm TV9 First Alert weather intern Kylie Phillip on 105.7 KOKZ Iowa's Classic Hits.

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1: The KCRG TV9 First Alert Forecast. Mostly clear skies overnight tonight. Winds southeast 5 to 10. A low near 63. Partly cloudy. A slight chance of storms late is possible for your day on Friday. Winds southwest 5 to 15. A high near 85. Followed by partly cloudy skies Friday night. A low near 64. I'm TV9 First Alert weather intern Kylie Phillip on 105.7 KOKZ Iowa's Classic Hits.

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Everybody's working for the weekend. From the Cedar Valley to the Corridor. I'm hot-blooded. 105.7 KOKZ, Iowa's classic hits.

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1: The KCRG TV9 First Alert Forecast. Mostly clear skies overnight tonight. Winds southeast 5 to 10. A low near 63. Partly cloudy. A slight chance of storms late is possible for your day on Friday. Winds southwest 5 to 15. A high near 85. Followed by partly cloudy skies Friday night. A low near 64. I'm TV9 First Alert weather intern Kylie Phillip on 105.7 KOKZ Iowa's Classic Hits.

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1: The KCRG TV9 First Alert Forecast. Mostly clear skies overnight tonight. Wind southeast 5 to 10. A low near 63. Partly cloudy. A slight chance of storms late is possible for your day on Friday. Wind southwest 5 to 15. A high near 85. Followed by partly cloudy skies Friday night. A low near 64. I'm TV9 First Alert weather intern Kylie Phillip on 105.7 KOKZ Iowa's Classic Hits.

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1: The KCRG TV9 First Alert Forecast. Mostly clear skies overnight tonight. Wind southeast 5 to 10. A low near 63. Partly cloudy. A slight chance of storms late is possible for your day on Friday. Wind southwest 5 to 15. A high near 85. Followed by partly cloudy skies Friday night. A low near 64. I'm TV9 First Alert weather intern Kylie Phillip on 105.7 KOKZ Iowa's Classic Hits.

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2: A World Hall of Famer. 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
3: Aloha. 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
2: You know the story of Waterloo's Dan Gable. He was good at many sports, but opted to focus solely on wrestling before his sophomore year in high school. It paid off as he ran up a 64-0 record, winning 3 state championships for Waterloo West High School. Then it was on to college, where he lost only one match in his entire Iowa State University career, his last, while winning 181 others. His dominance continued in the 1972 Olympic Games in Munich, where he won gold without giving up a single point. Gable turned to coaching at the University of Iowa in 1976 and became the most successful coach in college history, including 9 national titles in a row, as well as 21 consecutive Big Ten titles. On August 3, 2012, Dan Gable was inducted into the International Wrestling Hall of Fame, managed by the International Olympic Governing Body for the sport. The ceremony was held just before the London Olympic Games that year.
4: Anytime you go into Hall of Fames, it's always good, but when you go into the one that is in the top of your sport, it's pretty impressive. I also have a category that I went in, legends. You know, most everybody went into the Hall of Fame, but I got to go into a special category, and that really is meaningful, and I'm really honored, and hopefully that I can live up to that legend. You know, this is history, but what about let's make some more history? So that's what I'm looking to do.
2: Only 2 others in history were inducted as legends, but it's appropriate since you can't say the name Dan Gable without also saying legendary. The Waterloo native was inducted into the International Wrestling Hall of Fame on this date in 2012. And that's Iowa Almanac for August 3rd. Follow us on Twitter at Iowa Almanac. Until tomorrow, I'm Jeff Stein.
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1: 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We will hear more from Michael Fosdick, a pioneer field agronomist, next.
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1: Michael Fosdick is a pioneer field agronomist, and he tells the Iowa Agribusiness Radio Network about his role in helping farmers identify the biggest threats to their crops year to year.
3: You know, a lot of customers and growers that we work with, you know, after 2025, where we had significant disease pressure, you know, have a lot of this top of mind and are trying to make decisions. So one of the things that we try to do for those customers is make sure that we're not only out in the field looking at things, but provide them tools like different disease modeling tools and different situations like that to help us anticipate when disease risk presents itself, as well as maybe when that right timing is.
1: Although southern rust has not been as widespread across the state of Iowa as it was in 2025, it is still an issue that growers are dealing with in localized instances.
3: You know, certainly southern rust hit a lot of headlines last year. You know, that was a disease that in Iowa we don't experience every year as early as we saw it. So that one's certainly been a disease that a lot of farmers have had top of mind and making sure that they don't miss that opportunity to spray like they might have last year in certain scenarios because of how aggressive it got to be. But the key thing is this year, the disease progression has been significantly slower than 2025, you know, when it comes to tar spot or southern rust. Even though it's been identified, it's been fairly isolated so far in 2026.
1: One of the biggest keys that Fosdick says farmers must keep top of mind is that learning from each growing season is important, but no two growing seasons are exactly alike. You've been listening to Agribusiness Matters on the Iowa Agribusiness Radio Network.
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7: 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And Madonna asked, "Who's that girl?" 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
11: The TV9 First Alert Forecast. Partly cloudy, slight chance of storms late afternoon, early evening with a high in the mid to lower 80s. Tonight late, partly cloudy skies, lower 60s. Saturday, Sunday, muggy and warm. Mostly sunny Saturday, 84. Sunday, upper 80s, slight chance of storms. Monday, chance of storms that continues through the week with mid to lower 80s. From the TV9 Weather Lab, I'm Justin Roberts on 105.7 KOKZ, Iowa's Classic Hits.

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0: 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That's Journey and Lights. My name is Mike Waters. Speaking of lights, it's International Beer Day today. So if you like the light beer, that song's for you right there. Because it is. It's about light beer. The finest lights in beer history. Bush Light, for instance. All right, they're not really talking about that. Hey, I said Bud Light. Sorry. What is your favorite beer? What is the favorite beer of Iowa? Is it Bush Light or is it something else? Because, you hear people who say, oh, it's Bush Light. For sure it's Bush Light. But is it really? What is your favorite beer, your go-to beer? Is it Bush Light or is it something else? I want to find out what the Eastern Iowa, and in more particularly, I want to hear about the KOKZ Eastern Iowa residents, because you are what count to me. All right. So what is your favorite beer? Call me 364-1057 or 234-1057. So that's what I want to know. And I also thought, since we missed Tunes Day, I wasn't here Monday, Tunes Day, or Wandom Wednesday, I thought we could have kind of a Tunes Day on Friday. And it looks like it's going to be a pretty decent weekend for cruising around and things. So I thought we'd do some cruise tunes, you know, some tunes to just cruise to. You're in your car and you're cruising along, not too fast, not too slow, just enjoying the day, enjoying the weather, windows down, radio, KOKZ up. What's the song you're listening to? What's the ultimate cruise tune on your cruise playlist? Call me, 364-1057 or 234-1057. And just because we're doing cruise tunes and talking about our favorite beer does not mean you should do those two things at the same time. All right? That's my little PSA for the moment. Okay, with that, like I say, it's going to be a decent weekend. We should see a really nice day tomorrow, sunny and 84, and then maybe some thunderstorms on Sunday, but then partly sunny for the afternoon and a high of about 89. So pretty decent, pretty decent. Right now, we've got a dense fog advisory until 9 a.m. So fog 69 at the moment in Hiawatha. We've got fog mist 67 in Waterloo. And before we go any further, I would like to...
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0: 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And of course, Jen will be in here a little bit later on. But they've got two locations, Cedar Rapids, Sylvia Avenue Northeast, and Mount Vernon Road Southeast. So let's talk about this 97-year-old woman. Can you believe that she has a Guinness World Record as the world's oldest female wing walker, 97. Well, she broke her own Guinness World Record. Yeah, her name is Betty Bromage, or Bromage, and this is now the sixth time she's been wing walking since she was 87, so in the last 10 years. And her previous record-setting wing walk came in 2022 when she was just a young, spry 93.
5: Are you a bit nervous?
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5: Never nervous. The word can't is not really my vocabulary. I never thought she'd do anything like that.
7: And you are officially amazing!
5: Great. Bit bumpy, but it was great.
0: A bit bumpy? Yes, I bet it was a bit bumpy, but she broke her own Guinness World Record at 97 years old. Now, that woman rocks so hard right there. So way to go, Betty. Yay! 97 years old. Good Lord, I wouldn't do it now, let alone decades from now at 97. Way to go. That is a... Yeah, I love when people who are a little older than average, let's say, do things like that. I think that gives hope to everybody. So way to go, Betty. If that brightened your morning half as much as it did mine, please sing along with the Bright Side Kids on the...

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2: From the KCRG TV9 Newsroom, I'm Jim Mertens. The proposed farm bill was shot down in a Senate committee yesterday, with Republicans blaming Democrats for defeating the bill. Democrats are primarily opposed to changes in the SNAP benefit program, or food stamps. The Republican bill creates a two-year delay to a requirement that states share the cost of providing the benefit. The chair of the Ag Committee has said he could call senators back from a planned recess to vote on a farm bill by September, when the current one is set to expire. Jury selection will continue today in the murder trial of a 24-year-old man, Kalik Lewis. Court document shows Cedric Arnold and Morris Gray approached a home on 27th Street Northeast in Cedar Rapids to ask about lost property. That's when they say Kalik Lewis opened fire, killing Arnold. Gray was not hurt. And volunteers with St. Jude Catholic Church in Cedar Rapids had a big day yesterday. They shucked thousands of ears of corn in preparation for the annual Sweet Corn Festival. That festival starts today, features things like bingo, a silent auction, and of course, a whole lot of corn. For breaking news alerts and headlines anytime, download the KCRG TV9 News app.
3: Partly cloudy, slight chance of storms late afternoon, early evening, with a high in the mid to lower 80s. Tonight late, partly cloudy skies, lower 60s. Saturday, Sunday, muggy and warm. Mostly sunny Saturday, 84. Sunday, upper 80s, slight chance of storms. Monday, chance of storms that continues through the week with mid to lower 80s. From the TV9 Weather Lab, I'm Justin Roberts on 105.7 KOKZ.

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0: 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There you go, Patty, from the text line. Stones, start me up. We're doing kind of a Tunes Day on Friday, since I missed Tunes Day. Sorry. I was off Monday, Tunes Day, Random Wednesday, so I thought we'd do a Tunes Day on Friday. It's always good to have some kind of a tune topic, and maybe since it's going to be a fairly decent weekend, tomorrow really is going to be the best day, sunny and 84, and then Sunday we could see some thunderstorms or just maybe a shower or two, and then by, they're saying 1 o'clock is what they're saying, but afternoon it'll be partly sunny and 89 degrees. Today we've got a dense fog advisory. Really, anytime I'm on the radio, there should be a dense fog advisory. That's me giving myself a shot. Ow. Sorry, I don't know where that came from. Sometimes it just comes out, you know? Yeah, all right. Anyway, dense fog advisory until 9 a.m. I think that's what I was talking about. And a chance for some thunderstorms, too. High of about 86. Right now, what we got is fog and 69 degrees up and down eastern Iowa. And talking about cruise tunes, talking about... it's International Beer Day, so I thought, you know, I'd also put the question out to you, what is your favorite beer? Is it a light beer? Is it a non-light beer? Busch Light, I always hear, is the favorite beer of Eastern Iowa. Busch Light. Why Busch Light? I've never really had Busch Light. I'm sorry, but that's... that's where I'm at. I don't drink a whole lot of beer anymore, you know, because of my ticker. But I drank a lot of Heineken in my day. You know, it's a good, thick, heavy, you really feel it going down. You know, that's the kind of beer I like, the one you feel really hitting you. And that's kind of my thing. With that. And I got on to Heineken because I'm such a big Jack Nicholson fan. And I don't know if you've ever seen The Last Detail, but he and another guy are bringing Randy Quaid. It was his first movie. This is 1973. It's Jack Nicholson. And I can't think of the other guy's name. Character was Mulehall. But anyway, Nicholson was Bedusky and Mulehall were taking... and I can't remember his character's name either, but, just a really good, non-family friendly kind of a movie. It's a really good movie. And he's talking about that he drinks Heineken. Jack drank Heineken. And I saw this movie quite a while ago, and I'm a huge Nicholson fan, so I was probably still a little impressionable. So I thought, hey, Heineken, that's what Nicholson drinks. It's probably not even what he drinks. It's just the character from Last Detail, what he drinks. So I got onto Heineken, and I really like Heineken. So that's, if I'm ever going to have a beer, it's going to be a Heineken. That will be my first choice, unless it's a really kind of a hole-in-the-wall dive bar, you know, where they don't drink Heineken there. You know, I'm not trying to be a snob or nothing, but anytime I went into a dive bar, if you ordered a Heineken and they had it, it was probably 10 years old and it tasted like it. So if I go into a dive bar, I'll order, you know, something on tap probably, or I don't know, something I you know, as far as cans, what's your newest can of beer? That's not a light beer. I don't like light beer. But anyway, talking about cruising and talking about beers, you should not do those things at the same time. I will say it again. Don't do those things at the same time. So, cruise tunes and your favorite beer. Is it Busch Light or is it something else? I want to know. Call me 364-1057 or 234-1057, or you can text me at 319-364-1057. We'll get into the danger zone with Kenny Loggins. That's coming up next.
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Classic hits, 105.7 KOKZ down under. That's a men at work. Australia is down under. And anything down under, I have to wonder about. You know, I don't know if I want to go down under anything. That's probably why I've never been to Australia. Maybe it'd be too hard to handle for me. I don't know. You're the

0: 1057 KOKC. Hanahanana. That's the Black Crows. I think they were drunk when they were singing it, because when you're not drunk, it's hard to handle. But when you're drunk, it's Hanahanana. Yes, around. It really is totally ununderstandable. Hanahanana, yes, around. Anyway, maybe I'm drunk. Maybe that's it. It's Friday. It's been a short week. It's gone real fast. Felt like Monday yesterday. Of course, I had Monday through Wandom Wednesday off. So I thought we'd do a Tunes Day on Friday. Since we missed the whole Tunes Day thing, I thought I'd play cruise tunes. You know, just some tunes to cruise around and, you know, do a little playlist, a little soundtrack for the cruising. I don't think I've done that for a while. I don't think we've done a cruise playlist for a while. So I thought we would. Okay. You with me? You with me? I know you are. And I got a little text here from Alicia Powell in Coggin about they've got this, what is it, the Quakey, is that it? I'm trying to, Quosky, I'm sorry, Quosky. I was able to enlarge it because I couldn't see nothing without my papers. Quosky Car Club Association's Classic Car and Truck Show, all makes, models, and years. No motorcycles. Let's see, Saturday, August 28th. All right, it says 2025. Is that 2026 as well? I should have read this ahead of time. I'm sorry. I'm sorry there. Let's see. Quasqueton. It's in Quasqueton. That makes sense, I guess, for the Quosky Car Club Association. But the date I have is August 28th, 2025. So maybe that's a misprint. I don't know. You'll have to text me and let me know if that's actually the thing there, Alicia. But the Quosky Car Show. Send me that. So let's see, because it's I don't know. Oh, hold on a second. That's weird. Hold on. It says, now I'm sorry to, it says August 22nd is when I got this message. It says August 22nd, 2025, 9:57 a.m., but it just came. That's weird. Hold on a second. That is really strange. There's something weird going on with the text thing that I'm just learning, as you can probably figure out, because I don't want to give you wrong information because the text thing is out of whack. So I'll refrain from the texts for now, just because I'm not sure what the hell is going on. So I'm sorry, Quasqueton. That's probably some wrong information there. Some kind of a glitch with the text line. I don't know. Let's go to the phones instead. Let's see if we can have some better luck on the telephone. So let's see here. Talk to me. Hello. Good morning. Hi.
1: Hey.
0: Hey.
1: Remember the Little Mickeys?
0: Oh, yeah. The Big Mouths?
1: Yeah, the Big Mouth Little Mickeys.
0: Yeah, they're short, but they're fat and have real big mouths, like.
1: Yeah, they were pretty good, those Little Mickeys.
0: Yeah.
1: I like the Dos Equis.
0: Dos Equis with the two X's, yes. Yeah. Why? What is it about the Dos Equis? Reminds you of your trip to Mexico or what?
1: No, I don't go to Mexico. I was married to a Mexican.
0: Right on.
1: Yeah, I've been drama-free since 93.
0: Drama-free since 93. Well, I've been drama-free for 2 years, so. And that's probably why I was able to stop drinking, too, because got rid of the drama.
1: Yeah, that and the stress.
0: And it's funny, now I have two exes.
1: remember the Purple Passion?
0: No.
1: It was great. It was like 100 proof.
0: Really?
1: It wasn't beer. Yeah, it wasn't beer. It was like Mad Dog.
0: Okay.
1: Remember Mad Dog 2020?
0: Oh, yeah. I know. I know Mad Dog. I got to know Mad Dog real well once. Just once. That's right.
1: In college, that was the drink of choice because you could go buy a bottle of Mad Dog. I think it was like $2 or something.
0: Yeah, probably. $2 and it was all you needed. That's it, man.
1: Yeah, that was it.
0: Yeah. If you needed something other than Mad Dog, you were, I don't know. I don't want to do any judging here, but there was something probably wrong with you.
1: Yep.
0: Yeah. That's all I got to say about the Mad Dog 2020. So, yeah, we're talking cruise tunes, and it is International Beard Day, so we're talking about the beer. So, yeah, Mickey's Big Mouths, I remember those very well. Oh, Mickey's, they were fine. They were fine. They blew my mind. Hey, Mickey's Big Mouths. Was that ever a jingle for Mickey's? I don't think it was, and I'm happy about that.
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Bang, bang. I'm the Warrior. That's Patti Smyth and Scandal. You got Waters with you on a Friday morning. We're talking about cruising. We're talking about beer. Call me, and I've got your Hit Run headlines coming up right after Paul Simon, me and Julio down by the schoolyard. KOKZ.

Classic Hits. 105.7 KOKZ. That's Paul Simon off his first solo album, Ryman Simon, Me and Julio Down by the Schoolyard. That's just one of those tunes. Makes me feel good instantly. Love that tune, man. 6:55, Friday morning, Waters wake-up call. And I figured out what was wrong with the whole text line. If you heard me earlier, I was talking about the Kwaski car show and all of that. But that was something that was sent to me a year ago, August 22nd, 2025. I was going, what the hell is going on? Well, then apparently it was slow to get here, the next text, because it was also from Alicia talking about the beer that she likes best, any kind of Corona. But that wasn't there when the text popped up. It was still that one that was a year old about the car show, the Kwaski car show in Kwaskwegan. So I don't know what's going on. I just wanted to explain myself and make sure you knew I wasn't going crazy or going crazier. So there, I think I've done that bit. Anyway, I hope you're having a fine Friday morning. We've got fog, 69 degrees up and down eastern Iowa, and I have got so much condensation on my windows, I can't see what the hell is going on. It does look foggy from the little bits I can see. So it's a dense fog advisory until about 9 a.m. this morning. Okay? All right. And we're talking about cruise tunes, doing a Tunes Day on Friday kind of a thing since we missed Tunes Day, and talking about International Beer Day. So your favorite beer. So I want to hear your cruise tune and your favorite beer. That's the assignment. Call me 364-1057 or 23.

0: Yeah, don't shoot planes out of the sky, kids. Ram is recalling a million trucks for safety issues, so don't be surprised if there are suddenly a bunch of country songs about rental cars. It's coming. A Minnesota town is now home to a 65-foot nutcracker. That is where my ex-wife resides in Minnesota. But why would anyone make a statue of my ex-wife that big is what I want to know. I don't know. Martha Stewart says she'll never get plastic surgery. She thinks it's tacky. Plus, it'll ruin her prison tattoos. Joe Jonas of the Jonas Brothers. Oh, my kids loved the Jonas Brothers. Joe Jonas sought therapy after poor album sales. Aw. You know, if bombing requires therapy, Nick Cage belongs in a psychiatric hold. He really probably does. In response to backlash over high concert prices, some major acts like Coldplay, Olivia Rodrigo, Charlie XCX have been offering special discounted $20 seats, which is still twice the cost of a ticket to see Vanilla Ice. Travis Kelce reportedly showed up to Chiefs training camp with a dad bod. And if you're thinking, wait a minute, he's not a dad, then you've never had to take care of seven cats at once. He is a dad. And, you know, the NFL preseason kicked off last night, and this year, the Vikings are winning the Super Bowl. Hey, don't laugh. You're a fake studio audience, not fake friends. All right, fine. Fine. You mark my words and call your bookie and you'll thank me maybe come February. All right, that's all I got.
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0: Okay, look, no one wants to admit it, but summer is in fact winding down.
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5: From the KCRG TV9 newsroom, I'm Jim Mertens. The proposed farm bill was shot down in a Senate committee yesterday, with Republicans blaming Democrats for defeating the bill. Democrats are primarily opposed to changes in the SNAP benefit program, or food stamps. The Republican bill creates a two-year delay to a requirement that states share the cost of providing the benefit. The chair of the Ag Committee has said he could call senators back from a planned recess to vote on a farm bill by September, when the current one is set to expire. Jury selection will continue today in the murder trial of a 24-year-old man, Kalik Lewis. Court document shows Cedric Arnold and Morris Gray approached a home on 27th Street Northeast in Cedar Rapids to ask about lost property. That's when they say Kalik Lewis opened fire, killing Arnold. Gray was not hurt. And volunteers with St. Jude Catholic Church in Cedar Rapids had a big day yesterday. They shucked thousands of ears of corn in preparation for the annual Sweet Corn Festival. That festival starts today, features things like bingo, a silent auction, and of course, a whole lot of corn. For breaking news alerts and headlines anytime, download the KCRG TV9 News app.
6: Partly cloudy, slight chance of storms late afternoon, early evening with a high in the mid to lower 80s. Tonight late, partly cloudy skies, lower 60s. Saturday, Sunday, muggy and warm. Mostly sunny Saturday, 84. Sunday, upper 80s, slight chance of storms. Monday, chance of storms that continues through the week with mid to lower 80s. From the TV9 Weather Lab, I'm Justin Roberts on 105.7 KOKZ.

0: Classic Hits 105.7 KOKC. You wouldn't just put down 867-5309 as a phone number. You got to put the area code in there. Wonder what the area code was. You know, I'm sure people just would put their own little area code in there and dial it. Or, you know, if it was a local call, if you had the local number, it would just dial right through on your what you'd call the landline back in 81 when that song came out. Now it'd have to be, well, it's 319-867. Don't call that, though. I'm not telling you to call 319-867-5309. But, you know, if you're a rebel, let me know if Jenny answers, okay? All right, thank you. Thank you in advance. It's 7:18 Friday morning, Waters Wake Up Call. We've got a dense fog advisory, so be on the lookout for me. Known in some circles as a dense fog. 69 degrees is what we got right now with the dense fog and the advisory or the warning going on until about 9 a.m. this morning. But then, as the day goes on, chance for thunderstorms. So it gets, I don't know, it doesn't get better or worse, really. High of 86. Tomorrow, though, is going to be the nice day of the weekend. Sunny in 84, and then we might see some thunderstorms, maybe a little rain. Thunderstorms, it's an M in there instead of an N. Thunderstorms, chance for showers on Sunday. But afternoon looks partly sunny and a high of about 89. We're talking about, I thought what we could do today is talk about, we're talking about tunes, talking about cruising around, cruise tunes, and it's International Beer Day, so we could talk beer as well. Just don't do the cruising and the beer at the same time. Kids, don't drink and drive, and especially if you have a driver's license, don't. Well, if you don't have a driver's license, that's even worse. But regardless, you don't want to drink and drive, kids, okay? All right. You know, Jen's going to be in here in about 45 minutes, and I thought we could call and ask her some questions today. Maybe do a little, you know, question-answer segment. You know, she is really representing one of the fine local businesses as far as you know, taking care of your car. Right? The automotive place is Milex Complete Auto Care. And if there's any questions you want to ask her, because, I mean, really, they, from what I know, I've been chatting with her. God, how long has it been? Year or two? It's been a while. They really treat the community great, being a locally owned place. So if there's anything you want to know, honestly, from Jen about auto care or what have you, or the whole Milex mindset, call. And I can take some calls in advance and write down some questions for you and answer. She can answer when she comes in. But I thought it'd be fun for us to ask her some questions and for her to toss some of her car expertise our way. So be thinking about that and call me. So call me about that or cruise tunes or beer, whatever. It's kind of a Friday free-for-all, which is, you know, what I like most about really anything. Everything should be a free-for-all. Hi!
1: From the land of sky blue water comes the best brewery and a okay, you know, I'm an old
0: cowhand from
1: here when I was a man, youngster.
0: Yeah, no, we did a little of that, too. Didn't do it with the hams, though. I thought it was some kind of pork beer, and I thought, I don't want no pork beer. I'll have some bacon with my beer, but I don't want a pork beer.
1: Man, back in the day, it was stuff like Old Milwaukee.
0: How about Olympia?
1: Olympia was another one, but that came out a little later. That's more of the heavy 70s. I'm talking late 60s, early 70s. You know, when you're in high school, anything you can grab, that, you know, that's it.
0: If it gives you a buzz, it's good.
1: Jeez, I remember some of those beers. Holy crap.
0: Oh, yeah. Blacks.
1: Good old Falstaff. Remember that one?
0: Yeah, yeah. I don't think I ever had Falstaff. But
1: how about, here's a good cheap beer. Grain belt.
0: Yeah, you know, and that stuff was actually popular back in the day.
1: Yes, it was.
0: But you think about it now, and it's like, who drank that stuff? I guess the quality just went so far up that you think about that stuff now, and it's, oh, my God, where we came from is mutant beers we were drinking.
1: Well, I don't know. Nowadays, you go, I'm like you, the old ticker. I don't drink anymore at all. But, boy, you hear all these home brews and all these flavors, man.
0: Yeah.
1: We never had that stuff back in the day.
0: No.
1: I just have to think of another one I graduated to, Miller Lite.
0: Tastes great, less filling. No. I can't do the light beer. It just...
1: But when you were young and dumb, man, anything was good. It had a little zip to it.
0: I guess so.
1: And then, you know, you were talking to, I forget who called in, was talking about Mad Dog. I can remember back in the day, what was it? It was like 99 cents a bottle. I think it was called Boone's Farm.
0: Boone's Farm, yep. Cheap wine spodiote.
1: Oh, my God. Bringing back the good old days.
0: Yeah. Boone's Farm and Cinnamon Schnapps. That was a hell of a mixture. That'd make you feel it the next day, boy.
1: Gosh, you're bringing back some great memories.
0: Rumplemintz!
1: And then you're talking about cruising tunes. Well, then you can't leave out Steppenwolf.
0: Maybe we'll down some... you down your grain belt. I'm going to down my blats, and I'll see you down the road.
1: Amen. And on top of that, have a great weekend, bro.
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0: 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It is 7:35 on a Friday morning, Waters' wake-up call, and we, at the moment, have some very, very dense fog. It's denser than I am when I used to be drinking. Boy, I was a real dense fog at that point in time, although the word that started with F was not fog when people would refer to me as a dense fog. But that's what I'm going to use because that's more family friendly and FCC won't come a calling. But we do have a dense fog advisory until 9 a.m. and then this stuff should just burn off. And then maybe a chance for thunderstorms, high of about 86. Tomorrow, sunny, 84, beautiful Saturday. And then Sunday, chance for some Tunterbankers. Then just some showers after that. But by about 1 o'clock is what the National Weather Service is saying anyway. It should be turning partly sunny and a high of 89. So not a bad Sunday afternoon. And the Sweet Corn Festival. I was reading about the Sweet Corn Festival a little bit earlier in the Rapids of Cedar. Going on, starting today, going through Sunday. I'm going to have to get out there and, man, sweet corn. I haven't had sweet corn in a long time. And I'm in Iowa, so I should really, really have some sweet corn. So I'm going to go do that. If you want to join me, call me. Let's all go to the Sweet Corn Festival this weekend. Wanna? Let's. Okay, it's decided. Coming up, we're going to continue talking about cruise tunes. Our favorite beers on this International Beer Day, and call if you've got some questions for Jen, because that's what we're doing with Jen today. I thought, hey, let's ask her some questions. She comes in, she's got her things she wants to talk about. No, let's ask her some stuff we want her to talk about, because it's hard to find somebody you can trust to give you, you know, the straight poop on the cars. Because if you don't know anything about cars, you're dependent on somebody else who knows, maybe, you know, looking to screw you for a deal or something. You know, you're looking for the deal, but they're looking to squeeze money out of you. But I know Jen is not that type of person. So while we have her here, a good, honest, local business person with My Legs Complete Auto Care, let's ask her some questions, and I know she'll answer honestly, and then we'll all find out what we need to know before, you know, something happens. But anyway, we'll talk with her here in about 30 minutes. Right now, you know what I'd like to do? I've got a few other things that I would like to cover before we cover anything else. These are things that are happening right now in our present time. And things.
1: Now, the Waters wake up call with this morning's three things you didn't know you needed to hear.
0: Well, you didn't know you needed to hear.
2: So without further ado,
0: all right, you wanna talk about this? Let's talk about this. Yeah, fine. This QV host reveals a little too much when she was talking about a wig. That's right, QVC, woman on QVC, talking about this hairpiece, and she accidentally said the word for BJ instead of blowout. So here's the moment with Tony Bratton of QVC saying, you know how when you blow dry and you're blowing out your hair? Well, she said the other thing, and of course we've cleaned it up, so don't worry. Don't even earmuff your kids. It should be fine.
3: I love to show the texture and this wave pattern. Again, it looks like you went and got a job at your blowout at your salon, and it looks beautiful.
0: And she crouches down, and she gets practically to the floor, and her head is bowed, and it's like, oh no, how did I say that? Instead of blowout, let's listen a little bit, one more time maybe.
3: I love to show the texture and this wave pattern. Again, it looks like you went and got a job at your blowout.
0: And she
3: at your salon, and
0: said,
3: it looks beautiful.
0: No, they were all laughing about it afterwards. I mean, you know, the QVC people were kind of laughing about it. It was a total mistake. I mean, she didn't mean to do that. It was a slip of the tongue. how we can all do. Although that never happens with me. I think I've jinxed myself. I've gone too far. Let's move on.
3: Second thing.
0: Oh, good Lord. Hey, you know, there's a strange, awkward moment. This was in New Zealand. Politician caught joining a video meeting from a bathroom with her underwear drying in the background. So let's listen to Councillor Joe Gaylor with her underwear drying in the background, a political meeting there in New Zealand.
2: Thank you. Can you hear me? Can you hear me?
4: Yeah, you might want to move your camera.
2: Why? Where is it?
4: Because we can see you washing.
2: Oh, okay.
4: Oh, fine. I'm just suggesting. But anyway, please.
2: Can you see me?
4: Yes, we can.
2: Oh, that's great. Okay, you can see my washing. You can see me. It's no problem.
0: Look at my underwear, everybody. Right. It's like she wanted them to see her underwear. It's like, why would you want... I wouldn't want people, you know, if I'm a politician and doing a video meeting and all of that, I wouldn't even be in my bathroom doing something like that. Politicians, they're the same all over, aren't they?
5: Give us this third thing.
0: Oh, boy. It's always hard to pick a third thing. So let's talk about this harmonica moment. This master of the harmonica is demonstrating the evolution of the instrument and how Americans innovated it, much to the frustration of the German inventors. Listen.
6: This was designed as a German folk instrument to play stuff like... It's the same range as a flute. This is the only wind instrument that uses the breath in both directions. The instrument came to America. Black blues musicians reversed the thing and played on the key of the inhale, and all of a sudden you have a blues shuffle. By changing the shape of the inside of your mouth, you can bend notes. The Germans thought it was a flaw in the instrument.
0: A flaw. Blues harmonica, or harp, as the cool kids in blues say it. A flaw in the instrument. No, you know what? I've got a little German in me, and I think, you know what? The blues guys did the right thing. That's my opinion. Should also be yours and everybody else's. And I think that's three things.
7: What the hell were those things?
1: Three things you didn't know you needed to hear.
8: Thanks. I needed that.
1: This is the Waters Wake Up Call.
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0: 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That is Buffalo Springfield, for what it's worth. It is 7:52 on a Friday morning. Waters wake up call. And I see Jen holding up here in the parking lot from Mylex Complete Auto Care. We'll be talking with her here in about 20, 25 minutes. And call. Let's ask Jen some questions this morning. So you can text, and I'll just ask, read from the text, and I can ask her your question. Anything having to do with cars, of course. But, you know, some of those questions that a lot of times you don't want to ask, maybe because you feel stupid. And there are some car people out there who are pretty knowledgeable, but they'll make you feel stupid if you ask any question about cars, things like that, or they'll, you know, try and screw you. Jen won't, though. Mylex won't. You know, I wouldn't have her on every week if I thought she'd, you know, do that thing that some car places do and try and squeeze as much money as possible out of you. So if you want to know a little something about something that you've been afraid to ask, or just want to talk to Jen about something in particular, let's do that. We haven't done that yet, and I'd love to just ask her some questions, open the phone. So be thinking, and then call me, 364-1057 or 234-1057, or you can text me at 319-364-1057. All right, so think about it, call me. And we're also talking about cruise tunes, and it's International Beer Day. My beer of choice has always been, I don't drink anymore, really, but Heineken for me.
1: I used to like Heineken, too.
0: I like Heineken a lot. Where are you from? I can hear the drawl.
1: Well, I'm from Kansas City.
0: Okay.
1: Missouri, the good side.
0: Yeah, right.
1: I've called you before.
0: I know your voice is familiar.
1: I'm trying to think of my buddy's wife used to call me Big Papa Pump.
0: Don't tell me why, okay?
1: We wouldn't like that.
0: No, okay, good.
1: Her husband was into wrestling and all that.
0: And you were into Pump.
1: Yeah. I was working out a lot then.
0: Yeah, right. You're kind of a mad dog.
1: Yeah, I was the one that told you the story about one day you had your favorite record store.
0: Yeah.
1: And
0: yeah.
1: I was the one that was... We were sitting on down there. It was a mob head or whatever.
0: He
1: didn't like to pay his bills.
0: And he was in the trunk, right? They were waiting for him and waiting to open up the store.
1: He didn't come.
0: And then finally somebody drove up, and there he was in the trunk. He wouldn't move
1: it
0: or nothing.
1: The police that drove him.
0: Yeah. Well, let's go back in time and hear that story.
1: He was dead weight. Back in the 70s, during the mob wars in Kansas City, Missouri.
0: Well, I'm intrigued.
1: Every Saturday, we used to go down to Tiger's Records, and it was owned by Tony Caldarella, but his nickname was Tiger. He got there, the store wasn't open, car was there, so we're sitting on the truck waiting for him to open up. And all of a sudden, all these cops pull up in the parking lot and made all of us get away from the car. And they opened the trunk, and his body was in the trunk of the car.
0: Oh, my God.
1: It was a mob hit or something like that.
0: Boy, I thought if they were in the mob, they were either into cement or pasta.
1: Yeah, that.
0: Not records. Maybe police records. Oh, one of my favorite stories of all time. Gosh, wonder where the record owner is. I got to get in, get my favorite records. There he pulls up in the car. He's in the trunk. He ain't moving. And I think the story becomes clear very quickly after that. Thanks for that, storyteller Greg. Mucho apreciado. Got your news and your weather, and we'll chat with Jen from Mylex Complete Auto Care. That's on the way about 8:15 right here. 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
2: From the KCRG TV9 newsroom, I'm Jim Mertens. The proposed farm bill was shot down in a Senate committee yesterday, with Republicans blaming Democrats for defeating the bill. Democrats are primarily opposed to changes in the SNAP benefit program, or food stamps. The Republican bill creates a two-year delay to a requirement that states share the cost of providing the benefit. The chair of the Ag Committee has said he could call senators back from a planned recess to vote on a farm bill by September, when the current one is set to expire. Jury selection will continue today in the murder trial of a 24-year-old man, Kalik Lewis. Court documents show Cedric Arnold and Morris Gray approached a home on 27th Street Northeast in Cedar Rapids to ask about lost property. That's when they say Kalik Lewis opened fire, killing Arnold. Gray was not hurt. And volunteers with St. Jude Catholic Church in Cedar Rapids had a big day yesterday. They shucked thousands of ears of corn in preparation for the annual Sweet Corn Festival. That festival starts today, features things like bingo, a silent auction, and of course, a whole lot of corn. For breaking news alerts and headlines anytime, download the KCRG TV9 News app.
3: Partly cloudy, slight chance of storms late afternoon, early evening, with a high in the mid to lower 80s. Tonight, late partly cloudy skies, lower 60s. Saturday, Sunday,

foggy and warm. Mostly sunny Saturday, 84. Sunday, upper 80s. Slight chance of storms. Monday, chance of storms that continues through the week with mid to lower 80s. From the TV9 Weather Lab, I'm Justin Roberts on 105.7 KOKZ.

0: I ain't no fortunate son. That's Creedence. Fortunate Son is the name of the song. My name is Mike Waters. I do radio for a living and work for Chicken Nuggets. So some of us aren't quite so fortunate, Mr. Fogarty. I call him Fogarty when it's foggy.
1: Got it.
0: John Fogarty from Creedence. It is 8:15 Friday morning. Waters wake up call, and we've got a dense fog advisory for another 45 minutes. Not saying that it'll all be gone in 45 minutes, but the advisory will be done, and then you'll still have to, you know, use your eyes, people. Oh, it's 9:01. The fog's gone, even though I still see it. It's done, and I can turn my lights off now. Now that you have them on anyway.
1: Right.
0: But anyway, we should, though, see that fog kind of burn off, and then we'll have a nice chance for thunderstorms coming after that. And a high of 86, then tomorrow's going to be the nice day of the weekend. Sunny and 84, and then maybe some thunderstorms and showers and things on Sunday. But by early afternoon, that should all clear up. We should see partly sunny skies and a high of 89. So a decent weekend, Jen.
1: Very nice.
0: A decent weekend to cruise. I've been talking about cruising and cruising tunes.
1: I heard, not saw. Sorry.
0: That's okay.
1: Right.
0: You know, I make things so, I paint such a great visual picture.
1: Vivid.
0: Yeah, it's theater of the mind, Jen. So you should be seeing. I always say that when I'm talking about videos, like when I celebrate MTV's anniversary and we do, on Tuesday, we'll do video tunes. And it's like, well, how do you do video? No, because you watched MTV and you've got the videos and I'll kind of explain it to you. I paint the picture for you so I can understand why.
1: You did a great job.
0: Thanks, Jen.
1: You know, and the fog is very bad outside of Cedar Rapids because I'm looking out your window here and it looks clear, but... I can say that I visually was enjoying your storytelling while I couldn't see the road this morning.
0: Oh, good. No, hold on. That's not good. That's not good. Yeah. So just be careful out there with
1: Please
0: the fog.
1: Careful.
0: For goodness sakes.
1: Yes.
0: Okay. All right. So right now, let's see what we got at this very moment, up to the second. That's right. I'm live and local, people. That's why I do this. And that's why you hear so many screw-ups, because I prove to you that I am live and I am local. Fog 69 in Hiawatha, fog mist 67 in Waterloo. And I thought, Jen from My Legs Complete Auto Care. Hi, Jen.
1: Good morning.
0: Hi. Tell us where you're... Oh, geez. You're throwing me off. Jen, where's Milex? I have no idea where either of your locations are.
1: I was just going to say we have two great locations.
0: Two.
1: 2010 Sylvia Avenue Northeast, right here off Center Point Road outside your little window.
0: Sure.
1: And then we're over on Mount Vernon Road at 3108 Mount Vernon Road.
0: Sure.
1: Yes.
0: Sure. Okay. So I thought what we could do. Oh, and by the way, we've got... I don't know if you see the basket over here.
1: I see the basket.
0: Yeah. We're going to do another pop quiz for popcorn from Iowa Popcorn Company.
1: Yes.
0: Big thanks to Colonel Craig for delivering the Iowa Popcorn Company basket like he does every single Friday.
1: Yeah, it's very colorful and beautiful.
0: It is. That's the thing. They make it, you know, it almost looks as good as it is tasty.
1: Almost, yes.
0: Yeah. Taste is the big thing. I mean, it really tastes good. Looks good, too, but come on. Taste wins. Anyway, enough of that. But that's coming up at about 8:50, and I've got the bright side on the way in about 15 minutes. But I thought, and I don't think we've ever done this, we've always welcomed questions for you, but we've never really said, okay, well, let's ask Jen some questions.
1: Absolutely.
0: Because I know one thing that you hear, and it's kind of the thing with automotive places that people aren't always comfortable asking questions.
1: Sure.
0: They feel stupid, or maybe maybe the car person's a jerk and make fun of them, or will screw them out of money or whatever.
1: Yep, intimidated.
0: Yeah, we've got a good, honest, local business person here with Jen who knows a lot about cars, can answer the questions.
1: Yeah.
0: And
1: I want you to not be intimidated. Come ask questions. please.
0: Yeah, it's good to have educated customers.
1: Yes.
0: It's good. A lot of people want dumb people coming in that they can... I think there are, though, a lot of people that do. You aren't.
1: No. I'd rather educate or just answer questions and have people feel comfortable.
0: Right. Like this one. Let's see. Let's go to the texts.
1: Okay.
0: And I haven't really read any yet, but I've seen some coming in.
1: I'm excited.
0: Me too. Let's see here. Please have Jen explain to people that they need to manually turn on their headlights when they are driving in fog because cars aren't that smart.
1: Well,
0: it was too bright out. Also, that daytime running lights and or just fog lights aren't enough because you have no tail lights. At least 75% of the people on the highway this morning didn't have their lights on. The fog was bad, so dangerous. Well, you don't have to be a mechanic to know that you should turn your lights on. So can I do this real quick?
1: Yeah, please
0: turn your lights on.
1: Turn on.
0: That's all you do. If you know, and here's the thing. I think, and I've said this many times before, because I think it's why people do this, is they think that the lights are there for them to see.
1: Right.
0: But it's for other people to see you.
1: Yes.
0: That's why. Because if you don't have your lights on in the fog, and if you're like, you know, heading to an intersection, or somebody's trying to come out of a driveway and they don't see you.
1: Yep. Exactly.
0: Especially when the fog is dense. So, people, don't be as dense as the fog.
1: Right.
0: Turn your lights on.
1: Turn your lights on.
0: What do you got to say about it, Jen?
1: So, the reason that this is probably happening is because your headlights, you probably have them in the auto section, on the auto knob, right? Mm-hmm. And so, it uses a light sensor on the dash or, you know, the dash by the windshield. And if it's brighter in the morning, kind of like today was brighter,
0: yeah,
1: it's not telling the sensor it's dark enough. It needs to click your headlights on, even though it's foggy. Your car is smart, but it's not that smart. Like, it can't tell it's foggy out. So you got to turn that to the on position, as that person said.
0: It doesn't have the foggiest idea.
1: It doesn't have the foggiest idea. And correct, most taillights are not on with your daily running lights.
0: Right.
1: So people could come, pop up over a hill, not see you, because they're not seeing your taillights. But the big thing is also, if it's foggy and at night, don't drive with your bright lights on. It makes it worse.
0: Right. Yeah.
1: You know what I mean? So you might want to shut those auto lights off too at night and turn it to the on position, so that way you're not blinding yourself, per se, because you can't see in the fog. It makes it worse.
0: You see the fog better.
1: Yes.
0: Is what you see. You don't see the road.
1: Right.
0: You don't see past the fog. You see the fog. Exactly. It lights up the fog.
1: But it's kind of fun, though, if you think about it. Let's just jump ahead to a snowstorm, and it's snowing really bad, and you turn your bright lights on. It's like you're going through space like Star Wars.
0: Yeah, it's
1: like,
0: pretty.
1: You still don't want to do that.
0: Right. Right. You're going through the, what do you call it?
1: The warp speed
0: warp
1: or whatever
0: speed.
1: It is. Yes.
0: So,
1: yes, turn your headlights on, and make sure that when you get to work, then if you turn them on, you shut them off or wherever you're going.
0: Sure.
1: So they don't stay on all day.
0: Yeah.
1: That's a great one.
0: Yeah. That is a good one.
1: Yeah.
0: Thank you for that, Anonymous. Okay. Let's go to the phone, see what we got. Shall we?
1: Let's do it.
0: Let's do that. All right. Let's go to KOKZ line number 47. Hello.
2: Morning, Mike. How are you?
0: I'm pretty good there, Larry Moe. How are you?
2: I'm good. Is Jen in studio?
0: Yeah, she just got in, man.
1: Good morning.
2: Morning, Jen. I got a question for you.
1: Okay. What's your question?
2: Do you put saltine crackers in your meatloaf or not?
1: Yes, I do, actually.
2: Ah, that a girl.
0: Is that some kind of weird car reference?
2: You just said if you had a question for Jen, think about it and call me.
0: Oh, well, I was talking about cars, so... And really, when I think about it, I think I did hear somebody drive into a... I was getting an oil change. Somebody else drove in and said, hey, I've got some crackers in my meatloaf. I was wondering if you could pop the hood and check it out quick. Because sometimes, you know, you refer to things in a car as other things, you know?
2: Right.
0: So I thought maybe that was some kind of... I don't know.
1: Isn't that the way you're supposed to make meatloaf is with saltine crackers?
2: What's that?
1: I think that's the way you're supposed to make meatloaf with saltine crackers, isn't it?
2: That's the way you're supposed to make it, and then put a big swath of ketchup on top.
1: Yep, and an egg and a little bit of milk and some onion seasoning. You got yourself a meatloaf.
2: You got that right, girlfriend.
1: Cooking with Jen. Here we go.
0: Yeah, man.
2: There you go.
0: And then you put a ton of fiber in there, and then you'll be heading to the bathroom like a bat out of hell. There's a meatloaf reference for you.
1: Yeah.
0: Like a bat out of hell.
2: No, that'd be a smoking meatloaf.
0: Yeah, it would. Yes, it would.
2: All right, kids, listen. I love you. Thank you for everything you do for us. And be safe, okay?
0: Hey, you too, man. Kiss, kiss.
2: See you later, kids. Love
0: you. All right, we love you too there, Larry Moe. All right.
1: You're the best listeners.
0: Yeah, I know. I know they are. I love them. I love them a lot.
1: Message in with any questions you like to know. Cooking with Jen or...
0: Well, and I'll tell you what. Yeah, anything you want to know from Jen. Yeah, I mean, that works. The meatloaf works. The cars work. The lights in the fog.
1: Yeah, I mean, anything really. But let's... Yeah. I don't know what to say.
0: Well, and here's what we'll do. Keep calling.
1: Yeah.
0: We'll keep taking some phones, and then we'll air the question answers at like 8:50.
1: Sounds good.
0: Then we'll do our pop quiz for the popcorn from Iowa Popcorn Company and get you hooked up for the weekend.
1: Sounds great.
0: All right. That's on the way. And in about 10, 15 minutes, got the bright side. It's all on the way right here. 105.7 KOK.

0: Classic Hits, 105.7 KOKZ, Mr. William Idol. White Wedding is the name of the tune, 8:35 Friday morning, Waters wake-up call. And dense fog advisory until 9 a.m., and we've got fog, 69 in Hiawatha, fog mist, 67 in Waterloo. In about 15 minutes, we'll continue talking to Jen and asking questions about car stuff. And gotten some texts and some things, so yeah. You got some answers to do it. And we got to think of a pop quiz question.
1: Ooh, yes.
0: And I don't know, maybe we'll do cars, maybe we'll do something else.
1: I know.
0: Maybe we can do a pop quiz on meatloaf.
1: Meatloaf, yeah.
0: Like talk about, Larry Moe mentioned a particular cracker earlier.
1: Yes.
0: You know, do you put this cracker in your meatloaf? So maybe shortly after the Bright Side, I'll play just a little bit of the cracker, and then you have to listen to that, and then you'll know the answer for the pop quiz at 8:50.
1: That's a great idea.
0: Because you may not have heard now. Well, now you know. I'll do the Bright Side, then we'll go into a break, and then I'll come out of the break and play just that little bit of Larry Moe asking the question.
1: Yes.
0: And then you'll have to listen to that, and then you'll know the cracker, and then you'll know the answer for the pop quiz.
1: People know whether it's fish crackers or not.
0: Right. Goldfish crackers.
1: Yeah.
0: Yes.
1: Yeah.
0: So be listening for that, but right now. And, of course, Jen has a little something to do with this as well.
2: We can all use a little good news.
3: Do you always see the bright side?
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5: Don't chew it on last gristle. Bang!
0: Grumble! Give a whistle!
5: And this'll help things turn out for the best.
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0: Yes, and sponsored by, let me check my notes. 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Here are my notes with two locations in Cedar Rapids, right?
1: Yes, 2010 Sylvia Avenue, Northeast, and 3108 Mount Vernon Road.
0: Beautiful. All right. So how is it? You know, and as we all get older, it's a tough word to say, but as we all get older, it's great to hear stories like this. This lady, 97 years old, and she'd already broken a Guinness World Record for wing walking. Yeah, she broke her own record as the world's oldest female wing walker. So her name is Betty Bromage or Bromage, but she's from England, so she's not French, so it's probably Bromage. But this is now the sixth time she's been wing walking since she was 87. So she started at 87. Now she's 97, and she broke it the first time back in 2022. She was like 93. Now 97, and I think we should all listen to Betty.
7: Are you a bit nervous?
8: No.
7: Never nervous. The word can't is not really my vocabulary. I never thought she'd do anything like that.
9: And you are officially...
7: Great. Bit bumpy, but it was great.
0: A bit bumpy? Jen, it was a bit bumpy.
1: Just a bit bumpy?
0: I would have fallen to the ground.
1: Yeah.
0: Yeah. I wouldn't be a wing walker. I'd be a wing faller.
1: Plummeter would be me.
0: Plummeter. That's, yeah. No, not for me. Betty, you're awesome. You're amazing, like the lady who was interviewing you said. But to be 97 and still doing stuff like that, that's why it's good to be alive, you know, to still do stuff like that. Not, oh, I'm 97, I'll just, you know, sit inside and eat my hard candies and watch my stories. But no, she's wing walking. So that's a great bright side. Thank you, Betty. Congratulations on being a 97-year-old Guinness World Record-breaking wing walker. And if that brightened your morning half as much as it did mine, please sing along with the Bright Side Kids.

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2: 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And Madonna asked, "Who's that girl?" 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
8: Alrighty, classic hits, 105.7 KOKZ. Heard from Larry Moe earlier this morning. And the thing is, we've got a basket from Iowa Popcorn Company full of their great popcorn and some Colonel's tickets and a bunch of other stuff that the Iowa Popcorn Company does. We've got that as a prize with our pop quiz, which we do every Friday, the Iowa Popcorn Pop Quiz for Popcorn. And So we thought the pop quiz today would involve Larry Moe. Yes. And the question, the very first question that was asked to Jen this morning.
9: Yes.
8: And the cracker he mentions.
9: What kind of cracker does he use in his meatloaf?
8: Right. Right. So this is the question he asked. And just you'll have to know the cracker later. If you know the kind of cracker, then you'll know the answer to the pop quiz. And
9: right.
8: You'll just need to be caller three and then have the name of the cracker and then you win. So here's Larry Moe, the question, and listen specifically for the cracker.
10: Do you put saltine crackers in your meatloaf or not?
8: Okay, so there it is. I hope you heard that. And sometime in the next 10 minutes, you'll have a chance to win some popcorn.
9: Yay.
8: So be listening for that, and we'll get more questions from Jen and all of that. Now, Bryan Adams, Summer of 69 on KOK.

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1: Mike Waters.
0: Insane that he's lasted this long.
1: On 105.7 KOKZ. It was classic hits.

0: That's Dave. Let's dance. Stevie Ray Vaughan on the guitar. It's 8:52 Friday morning. Waters wake up call. Jen over there from My Legs Complete Auto Care.
1: Hello.
0: Hi.
1: Hi.
0: How are you?
1: Great.
0: Jen's answering some good questions today.
1: This is fun.
0: It is fun. Let's go to another question here real quick.
1: Let's do it.
0: And then we'll give away some popcorn, talk
1: give
0: about
1: away
0: a cruise.
1: Popcorn.
0: We're going on quickly. We'll talk about that.
1: Yes.
0: All right. Hello.
2: Yes, I have a question for Jen.
0: Good.
1: Yeah, hi.
2: Does my Lex do transmission flushes?
1: We sure do. We absolutely do. What kind of car do you have?
2: It's a 2018 Chevy Equinox. Is the car type per cost or what? How does that work?
1: So on transmission flushes, it actually goes by the type of fluid it takes, more or less.
2: Okay.
1: Because there's different types of transmission fluids.
2: Gotcha.
1: If you want
2: to... Well, you're probably less expensive than my dealership, so I may check up on that.
1: Yes, you please
0: know,
1: do.
0: If I could just mention quick, dealerships are always more expensive.
1: Yes.
0: Always.
2: But I have not been able to find another place that'll do it without saying, well, we really don't want to do it. You should take it to a dealership.
1: Really?
2: My list is the first place I found that will do that.
1: Why do people not want to do it? Do you know?
2: They don't say.
1: How many miles are on your car?
2: Over 100, but I can't remember how much over. So.
1: Which some transmissions, if they have a lot of miles on them, you don't want to necessarily do a flush because it can cause issues. But you can always do a drain and fill and get fresh fluids.
2: All right. Sounds great. Thank you very much. I love listening to you every Friday.
1: Oh, thank you. Please stop in and say hi. I would love to meet you.
0: What's your name?
2: Yes, and my first name is Marla, I use oatmeal and a little bit of salsa in my meatloaf.
1: Oh, you do? Okay.
2: Yes.
1: All right.
0: Nice.
1: Love it.
0: To keep with the meatloaf topic, too. That's awesome. Thank you for calling.
1: I'll have to try
2: have a
1: that.
2: Great day. Yep.
0: All right.
1: I'm going to have to make meatloaf this weekend now because I know my husband's going to hear this and he loves meatloaf. So everybody set me up to make meatloaf this weekend.
0: I put a little oatmeal and salsa in my gas tank if it's foggy outside.
1: Yeah.
0: And then the lights are brighter and light up the fog better so I can see the fog better.
1: The exhaust pipe.
0: I don't know.
1: Oh, my goodness.
0: Hey, real quick, before we go into the popcorn thing, let's just quick talk about the cruise.
1: Come to Alaska. That's all we got to say. Come to Alaska with us.
0: Come to Alaska. Yes, come sail away.
1: Have fun with us.
0: Yep. And just call over to Milex or...
1: Talk to me or talk to Melissa and we'll get you hooked up.
0: Because those, what is it, Ocean View...
1: Ocean View rooms are left.
0: Are left, and everything is selling out. So get on the ball. I know it's like in a year from, like in 13 months. But I mean, really, it's going to be sold out.
1: It'll be here before
0: soon.
1: We know it.
0: Yep.
1: So we're trying to get more balcony rooms. I'll let you know maybe by next week I'll have an answer for that. But don't be afraid of an Ocean View room.
0: No.
1: Yeah, you still get the views and stuff. So
0: I can see the ocean.
1: Yeah.
0: Can you see the ocean here in Iowa? You can't.
1: No.
0: You can't, you landlubber.
1: Right.
0: If you don't come with us, you're a landlubber. But if you come with us, you're a part of a clump of Eastern Iowans.
1: Yes.
0: Be part of the clump.
1: Be part of the clump.
0: Yeah. Forest clump. I don't know. I say stupid things when girls are around a lot of times.
1: We're going to get a shirt that says, be a part of the clump. Come with us.
0: Yeah, be a part of the clump. So, I think so. All right. Should we give away some popcorn? Okay. So, pop quiz for the popcorn. And the question was posed to Jen from Larry Moe.
1: Yep.
0: Why don't you ask the question, Jen?
1: What is the certain kind of cracker he asked me if I use in my meatloaf?
0: Right. Do you use
1: blank cracker in my meatloaf?
0: Yeah. So, I'll tell you what. If you're caller 3 and you know the correct kind of cracker... You will win this lovely, lovely basket of popcorn and Colonel's tickets and a bunch of other stuff that that we're giving away from Colonel Craig over at the Iowa Popcorn Company.
1: And I'll give you a hint. It's not the cheesy cracker.
0: It's not the cheesy cracker. It's not a sunfish. Goldfish.
1: Not a goldfish.
0: Or the crappie fish cracker. Have you ever had a crappie fish? It's It's called a crappie cracker?
1: No, but have you had the whale crackers? That's the off-brand.
0: Oh, yeah. Is it? Does it taste off-brand?
1: It's the dupe.
0: Yeah. It's a whale of a dupe.
1: It's a whale of a dupe.
0: Hey, that's good to know. All right, caller 3-364-1057 or 234-1057. Good luck on the pop quiz for the popcorn. And I got some, how about a little parkorn next, KOKZ.
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0: 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Thank you, Eric. 9:05, Friday morning. Waters wake-up call. Hit and run headlines in 10 minutes. Jen, we got to get a winner for the Iowa Popcorn Company. All right. So let's see who we got here on the phone. Hello, who's this?
1: I'm Rita Holmes.
0: Rita, what are you doing, Rita?
1: Talking to you on the phone.
0: Ah, thank you, Captain Obvious. I thought you were going to read a book. All right. So what was the question again, Jen? I forgot.
2: Do I use blank crackers in my meatloaf?
1: Saltine.
2: Yes.
0: Is that it?
2: That's the answer.
0: Oh.
2: Saltine crackers.
0: Very nice.
2: Woo!
0: Yay. Hold on to saltine.
1: Yeah.
0: Like John Mellencamp said in Jack and Diane, hold on to saltine as long as you can.
2: Mm-hmm. They're right? Very versatile crackers.
0: That's right. That's right.
1: Yes, they are.
0: Have you ever had the Iowa Popcorn Company?
1: I have had Iowa Popcorn.
0: Well, then you're a smart lady, Rita. You know what you're getting. Yeah. Way to go.
2: Yay. Way to go, Rita.
0: Way to go. All right. Well, now we say goodbye to Jen.
2: Yes.
0: Thank you, Jen.
2: Thank you.
0: Yeah. Always. Always. Have a great weekend.
2: I will.
0: Milex Complete Auto Care. Two locations.
2: 2010 Sylvia Avenue and 3108 Mount Vernon Road.
0: Killer, dude. Killer.
2: Come see us.
0: Come see them. Hold on to saltines as long as you can. Jack and Diane. KOKZ. Little

0: Classic hits, 105.7 KOKZ. That's Queens, Somebody to Love, 9:16 on a Friday morning. Waters wake up call. Oh boy. It's foggy. It's 69. Let's see here. Hold on a minute. Looks like the dense fog advisory has been lifted, but we still have some patchy fog out there. And still have a chance for some thunderstorms today and tonight. Then tomorrow looks like a really nice day, sunny and 84. And then a chance for some thunderstorms on Sunday with a high of 89. So not bad. Not bad for a weekend at all. Right now, I think I already said right now. So never mind the right now. And right now, let's do some internet headlines.
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0: Rising temperatures are delaying flights because American Airlines pilots need to cool off with an extra round of crisp, refreshing Coors Lights. Salad and Go. Have you ever heard of Salad and Go? I've never heard of Salad and Go, but it's a chain restaurant. But Salad and Go is filed for Chapter 11 bankruptcy and is closing all existing locations. The restaurant chain was hurt by the fact that now when you eat salad, you immediately have to go, which sounds like that would be to their benefit, but it's not. The worst drivers in America are in... Multiple choice. A, Waterbury, Connecticut. B, Los Angeles, California. Or C, BMWs. Yes, they're in BMWs. Rich people are now ride-sharing. Rich people. I don't know what their life is like, especially that they are now ride-sharing on private jets. It's kind of like Uber, except you've never wanted to shoot a Toyota RAV4 out of the sky as badly, am I right? Don't actually shoot Toyota RAV4s out of the sky, kids. Ram is recalling a million trucks for safety issues, so don't be surprised if there are suddenly a bunch of country songs about rental cars. There's a Minnesota town now home to a 65-foot nutcracker, which is also where my ex-wife lives. And why would anybody make a big statue of my ex-wife? I don't know. Martha Stewart says she'll never get plastic surgery. She thinks it's tacky. Plus, it'll ruin her prison tattoos. In response to backlash over high concert prices, some major acts like Coldplay, Olivia Rodrigo, Charlie XCX, whoever that is, have been offering special discounted $20 seats, which is still twice the cost of a ticket to see Vanilla Ice. Travis Kelce reportedly showed up to Chiefs training camp with a dad bod. And if you're thinking, but wait a minute, he's not a dad, then you've never had to take care of 7 cats at one time. And finally, the NFL preseason kicked off last night, and this year the Vikings are winning the Super Bowl. Hey, that wasn't meant to be laughed at. Fake studio audience, fake friends more like. Lousy. All right, that's all I got.
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1: The TV9 First Alert Forecast. Partly cloudy, slight chance of storms late afternoon, early evening with a high in the mid to lower 80s. Tonight late, partly cloudy skies, lower 60s. Saturday, Sunday, muggy and warm. Mostly sunny Saturday, 84. Sunday, upper 80s, slight chance of storms. Monday, chance of storms that continues through the week with mid to lower 80s. From the TV9 Weather Lab, I'm Justin Roberts on 105.7 KOKZ, Iowa's Classic Hits.

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0: believe in. Just hold on to that feeling. Those are words to live by. I don't know what I'm saying anymore, like I ever did anyway, right? It's Journey, Don't Stop Believing. It's 9:37 Friday morning, Waters Wake Up Call. And looks like the fog is going away. It is. It's going away. The fog is getting better. But, you know, I still have a fog hat song on the way. And it's kind of a fog dedication. And it's also a cruising kind of a thing. Because we've had the fog. And I thought we could have kind of a tunes day on Friday and do some cruise tunes. And it's also International Beer Day. So we're drinking beer. We're cruising. Not at the same time. We're not drinking beer and driving at the same time. Don't drink and drive, kids. Don't drink and drive. Don't drink and cruise even. So anyway, that's what we're doing. That's what we're doing. And I've got some fog hats still on the way, I promised. And I will deliver coming up. But I'll tell you, I was talking to a guy a little bit earlier, and we were talking a little bit about beer. And then he suddenly brought up this story that blew my mind the first time I'd heard it. I'd forgotten about it. It was probably a year or two ago. And so, like I say, we're first talking beer, and I was talking about what a fan of Heineken I used to be.
1: I used to like Heineken, too.
0: I like Heineken a lot. Where are you from? I can hear the drawl.
1: Well, I'm from Kansas City.
0: Okay.
1: Missouri, the good side.
0: Yeah, right.
1: I've called you before.
0: I know your voice is familiar.
1: Trying to think of my buddy's wife used to call me Big Papa Pump.
0: Don't tell me why, okay?
1: Well, no, yeah, we wouldn't like that.
0: No, okay, good.
1: Her husband was into wrestling and all that.
0: And you were into pump.
1: Yeah. I was working out a lot then.
0: Yeah, right. You're kind of a mad dog.
1: Yeah, I was the one that told you the story about one day you had your favorite record store.
0: Yeah.
1: And
0: yeah.
1: I was the one that was... We were sitting on down there. It was a mob head or whatever.
0: Oh, yeah.
1: He didn't like to pay his bills.
0: And he was in the trunk, right? They were waiting for him and waiting to open up the store.
1: And he didn't come.
0: And then finally somebody drove up, and there he was in the trunk. He wouldn't move
1: it
0: or nothing.
1: The police had drove him. He was dead weight.
0: Yeah. And if you don't remember the story, well, listen.
1: Back in the 70s, during the mob wars in Kansas City, Missouri.
0: Well, I'm intrigued.
1: Every Saturday, we used to go down to Tiger's Records, and it was owned by Tony Caldarella, but his nickname was Tiger. He got there, the store wasn't open, car was there, so we're sitting on the truck waiting for him to open up. And all of a sudden, all these cops pull up in the parking lot and made all of us get away from the car. And they opened the trunk, and his body was in the trunk of the car.
0: Oh, my God.
1: It was a mob hit or something like that.
0: Boy, I thought if they were in the mob, they were either into cement or pasta.
1: Yeah, that's...
0: Not records. Maybe police records.
1: Well, I bought some prop. I bought 169 acres.
0: But, you know, that's a crazy story, huh? Waiting for the record store to open, and there the guy is, and finding out after a bunch of cops come in, and the guy's in the trunk.
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0: Classic Hits, 105.7 KOKZ. That's Fog Hat, Fool for the City. And I'm your fool getting out of here for the weekend. It was a very, very quick week for me. It was just zip. That's why I suggest taking 3 days off instead of a full week. Because then you've got, you know, like a lightning fast week. And it's the easiest days, Thursday and Friday. And then you got the weekend. Okay. So you don't have to take a full week. You can take, you can take 3 days off 1 week and 2 days off the next week. And then it'll feel like you have 2 weeks off. That's the way I feel anyway. I don't know. I don't know if that's the way you take it or not, but I'm going to go clean up some of the mess that that was made while I was on vacation. Mainly the bat situation. I don't know if you ever heard how that finished out, but just a quick nutshell of the story was I was lying in bed. It was about 8 o'clock, which is late for me. And me and Jimmy Mittens were lying there watching TV and we're nice and relaxed and comfortable. And then all of a sudden it looked like it came right out of the television, a bat flying toward me. And I don't think it came out of the television, probably came from behind. But you know how it is when you're relaxed and you don't know what's going on. And then bang, you're awake and a bat's flying at you. You know how that is. Is right. And I scream like a 13-year-old girl and I run into the living room and there's this bat in my bedroom flying back and forth about as fast as anything can go. And there's Jimmy on the bed right below this bat's flight path, not noticing anything, just looking at me and wondering why I got up. And so then I had to call my landlord and the rest of the A-team. So it was my landlord, Kim, who is also a slumlord. You know, if I'm not taking care of the place, if I haven't washed dishes and vacuumed for a while, she's a slumlord. It's my fault. But at that time, she's a slumlord. So anyway, I call Kim, who's awesome, by the way, and a guy who used to be my neighbor there, moved away, but still co-owns the building and is kind of a landlord type, but I'm not quite sure. And he owns some bees that are right on top of the roof, which is right above my loft. So That's disconcerting. So I'm thinking about the bees on the top of the roof while the bat's flying back and forth. But anyway, I've never seen a bee in my place, so that's fine. But he comes over with his beekeeper outfit to look for the bat and then Kim's son. So, I mean, me and these three, I mean, we're the A-team. We're looking through. We find no bat. And then so we didn't find it, and I had to go to a hotel because there's no way in hell I'm sleeping in the loft. So I go to the hotel, get up the next day, and wait for Orkin, and Orkin comes. And I'm not sure of the guy's name. I call him Mork, Mork from Orkin, because I don't really know his real name. But Mork from Orkin comes over and says, oh, he's probably dead. I said, okay, well, let's get him out of here. We probably won't find him. It's like, what? So I'm going to live with a dead bat in my loft for, so will I wait for a smell or something? He said, no, it's too small. So there's going to be a bat dead in my loft and I'll smell nothing. I'll just come upon some kind of a bat skeleton someday. And there goes the rest of my deep cleaning forever. Until I move out, maybe I'll have some other people come clean and then I'll leave. But good Lord, man. And then yesterday, I got a call from my landlord, and I live right above this business, you know, fine business. And I like the owner of the business a lot, but she calls and says that I'm leaking. It's like, what? So I'm running the dishwasher, and apparently I've got a leaky pipe, and it's leaking down to her place. And there's another thing. So now I can't do dishes. And I can't deeply clean anything. So here I am with dirty dishes and I don't know how dirty the place is going to get, but there are places that I'll never look behind again. So I'm going to have to figure that out. So that's what I'm going to do this weekend. I'm going to figure out my bat leak situation. And I don't know, maybe I'll call Mork from Orkin again and say, just come and find him and get him out of here. OK, I'll give you $20. All right. So I hope you have a great weekend. Hey, maybe I'll see you at the Sweet Corn Festival. I haven't had any sweet corn yet this summer, so I'll have to go do that. If you're there, I'll see you there. And otherwise, I'll see you Monday morning, 5:30 to 10. Hit and Run headlines, Bright Side, three things you didn't know you needed to hear, and whatever else my foggy, dense brain thinks of. There's always a dense fog advisory in my head. So Don Johnson will get you a few hours more into your Friday, and then Jeff Winfield will get you out of there, and Mike Davis will get you partying tonight. So we've got it all covered. So have a great, safe weekend. I will catch you back here bright and early Monday morning, 5:30 to 10. And until then, I bid you a fond farewell and bombadita, everybody.
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Hi, it's Dawn. Good morning. Kraft Recording says they're going to put this song out in vinyl in September. Here's Whitesnake, Is This Love on KOKZ.

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1: The TV9 First Alert forecast. Partly cloudy. Slight chance of storms late afternoon, early evening with a high in the mid to lower 80s. Tonight late, partly cloudy skies, lower 60s. Saturday, Sunday, muggy and warm. Mostly sunny Saturday, 84. Sunday, upper 80s. Slight chance of storms. Monday, chance of storms that continues through the week with mid to lower 80s. From the TV9 Weather Lab, I'm Justin Roberts on 105.7 KOKZ. 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

0: 105.7 KOKZ, Iowa's classic hits. Stick around, The Outfield, Bon Jovi, some Billy Joel coming up, and our class reunion lunch is all set. Coming up around noon, I'll bring you the top three hits on this date from 1993, only on KOKZ.
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1: 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This week is from August 10th, 1974. That's when BTO was taking care of business. Dave Loggins invited us to please come to Boston. Paper Lace remembered the night Chicago died, and Billy Preston got nothing from nothing. 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
1: 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This week is from August 10th, 1974. That's when BTO was taking care of business. Dave Loggins invited us to please come to Boston. Paper Lace remembered the night Chicago died, and Billy Preston got nothing from nothing. 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
1: KCRG TV9, First Alert Forecast, partly cloudy, a chance of storms later today, our high near 82. Partly cloudy tonight, a low of 60, mostly sunny tomorrow and 82. Southwest winds 5 to 15 today, northwest at 5 to 10 tonight. A chance of storms Sunday early and late with a high of 87, hot and muggy on Monday. I'm TV9, First Alert, Storm Team Meteorologist Joe Winters on 105.7 KOKZ, Iowa's Classic Hits.

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0: 1057 KOKZ, Iowa's Classic Hits. Class reunion lunch is all set on the way. Top three hits on this date from 1993. You know, UB40's probably most recognized song is Red Wine. But worldwide, they are known for this number one song that is part of our class reunion lunch. I've got the twin brothers from Scotland, the Proclaimers, with a hit on the way. And Soul Asylum from Minneapolis, Minnesota. They won Grammy for the best rock song with the hit that's on the way. Class reunion lunch coming up on KOKZ.
1: We've unlocked the vaults and we're replaying Casey Kasem's American Top 40, the 70s. This week is from August 10th, 1974. That's when BTO was taking care of business. Dave Loggins invited us to please come to Boston. Paper Lace remembered the night Chicago died, and Billy Preston got nothing from nothing. You'll hear those hits and all the top 40 songs from August 10th, 1974, right here on American Top 40, the 70s.
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105.7 KOKZ with our class reunion lunch. Number three on this date in 93. It won the Grammy for Best Rock Song in 93. Here is Soul Asylum, Runaway Train on KOKZ.

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105.7 KOKZ, number 2 in 93 from the Proclaimers, I'm Gonna Be. Class Reunion Lunch, number 1 song on this date in 93 is from UB40. Here's Falling in Love with You. Wow.

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1: KCRG TV9 First Alert Forecast. Partly cloudy, a chance of storms later today, our high near 82. Partly cloudy tonight, a low of 60. Mostly sunny tomorrow and 82. Southwest winds 5 to 15 today, northwest at 5 to 10 tonight. So chance of storms Sunday early and late with a high of 87. Hot and muggy on Monday. I'm TV9 First Alert Storm King Meteorologist Joe Winters on 105.7 KOKZ, Iowa's Classic Hits.

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0: 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REO Speedwagon, the Goo Goo Dolls. I've got some Naked Eyes coming up. And don't forget to join us this weekend for Retro Pop Reunion. 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
1: KCRG TV9 First Alert Forecast. Partly cloudy, a chance of storms later today. Our high near 82. Partly cloudy tonight, a low of 60. Mostly sunny tomorrow and 82. Southwest winds 5 to 15 today. Northwest at 5 to 10 tonight. A chance of storms Sunday early and late with a high of 87. Hot and muggy on Monday. TV9 First Alert Storm Team Meteorologist Joe Winters on 105.7 KOKZ, Iowa's Classic Hits.

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forever, and that's a mighty long time. But I'm here to tell you, there's something else. The afterworld. 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

0: 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Jeff Winfield's coming in the door. 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

105.7 KOKZ, Iowa's Classic Hits. Now that's what I call Friday. It's Jeff Winfield. Beautiful afternoon. We're in the middle of 60 minutes of nonstop tunes. Folks you know and love, Def Leppard, Duran Duran this hour. And here's Madonna with Papa Don't Preach on KOKZ.

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1: KCRG TV9 First Alert Forecast. Partly cloudy, a chance of storms later today, our high near 82. Partly cloudy tonight, a low of 60. Mostly sunny tomorrow and 82. Southwest winds 5 to 15 today. Northwest at 5 to 10 tonight. A chance of storms Sunday early and late with a high of 87. Hot and muggy on Monday. 99 First Alert, Storm Team Meteorologist Joe Winters on 105.7 KOKZ, Iowa's Classic Hits.

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0: 105.7 KOKZ, Iowa's Classic Hits with Def Leppard on a Friday afternoon with Jeff Winfield. We'll keep the music rolling. Another 60 minutes of classic hits are coming up. It'll lead to our Forgotten 45 at 3:45. A song that ended up being this group's last top 10 hit. And it was written by one of the members who wrote the song because he was tired of the three of them squabbling and not focusing on the music. What song from 1982 will you hear next hour? Well, stay tuned to KOK.
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105.7 KOKZ, Iowa's Classic Hits. I was talking to my buddy Brian Marshall next door at Rock 108, and he told me that the 8th annual Honor Float in Central City raised over $24,000 to support the Eastern Iowa Honor Flights. 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
1: KCRG TV9 First Alert Forecast, partly cloudy, a chance of storms later today, our high near 82. Partly cloudy tonight, a low of 60, mostly sunny tomorrow and 82. Southwest winds 5 to 15 today, northwest at 5 to 10 tonight. It's a chance of storms Sunday early and late with a high of 87, hot and muggy on Monday. I'm TV9 First Alert Storm King Meteorologist Joe Winters on 105.7 KOKZ, Iowa's Classic Hits.

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Coming up, our Forgotten 45 at 345, a song that was on the charts this date in 1982 and ended up being this trio's last top 10.

1057 KOKZ, Iowa's Classic Hits, and our Forgotten 45 at 345 was on the charts August 7th, 1982. That, of course, is Wasted on the Way from Crosby, Stills, and Nash. That song was their first top 10 hit in 5 years. Before that was back in 1977. It also ended up being their last top 40 hit from their album called Daylight Again. It was released in June of 82, and that was their first album to be released in kind of the MTV era. So they did videos for Southern Cross, which was another hit from the album. And Wasted on the Way was written by Graham Nash about all the time they spent fighting with each other and, well, you know, the drug and alcohol abuse and everything that went on, and not focusing on their music. Well, they focused on that one enough to make it a number 9 hit. The incredible harmonies of Crosby, Stills, and Nash. You can check them out performing Wasted on the Way on our blog page at 1057KOKZ.com.

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1: 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Dave Loggins invited us to please come to Boston. Paper Lace remembered the night Chicago died, and Billy Preston got nothing from nothing. 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

Northeast Iowa, and the storms are marching through. Tornado warning, northeastern Blackhawk, southeastern Bremer County until 4:15. Tornado warning, northwestern Buchanan County until 4:30 this afternoon.

0: 1057 KOKZ, Iowa's Classic Hits with Bon Jovi. What was going to be a nice little Friday afternoon, a little sunshine, and then bam, thunderstorm watch turned into thunderstorm warnings, turned into tornado warnings, and definitely some severe storms going on. Tornado warnings, northeastern Blackhawks, southeastern Bremer, and also tornado warning for northwestern Buchanan County are still in effect. These storms are marching off to the southeast. And Independence, you'll be under the gun. And, of course, we're keeping an eye on the corridor for later on this afternoon. We'll check in with TV9, get the forecast details for the weekend up next.
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Forecast is brought to you by Cedar Memorial. Everything for your family, as you just heard. The latest is a tornado warning for Buchanan County in effect until 5:05. That's a tornado warning for Buchanan County until 5:05. Severe storms moving through the air.

105.7 KOKZ, Iowa's Classic Hits. Tornado warning is in effect for Buchanan County until 5 o'clock. A few minutes ago, a certified tornado was located over Otterville or near Independence, moving southeast at 45 miles an hour. Of course, damaging tornado, 2-inch hail, and, of course, heavy rain.

1057 KOKZ, Iowa's Classic Hits. A tornado warning remains in effect for Buchanan County until 5 o'clock. Winthrop, Rowley, Buchanan County Fairgrounds, Winthrop Golf Course, Monty, up until 4:35, which is about right now. Tornado warning, Buchanan County until 5.

97 KOKZ, Iowa's Classic Hits with Aerosmith and Sweet Emotion. It's Jeff Winfield running back and forth, trying to keep an eye on the radar tornado warning for another 10 minutes in effect for Buchanan County. Also severe thunderstorm warnings. I mean, there is a big old blob. That's my meteorological term of heavy rain, tornadic activity, the Cedar Valley, all the way up into Waverly and along and north of Highway 20. These storms are moving off to the southeast and could be affecting the Cedar Rapids, Marion area here coming up soon. But in the meantime, tornado warning remains in effect until 5 for Buchanan County. 5 o'clock traffic jam.

0: People don't realize that glaucoma is one of the leading causes of blindness.
1: Because there are often no early symptoms, nearly half of those with glaucoma may not even know they have it until vision loss has occurred.
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0: I didn't think at all glaucoma was going to affect me because I didn't know of anyone that had glaucoma, no one in my family. 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

105.7 KOKZ, Iowa's Classic Hits. Tornado warning just issued. Northwestern Jones, southwestern Delaware, northeastern Linn County until 5:45. A storm capable of...

Producing our tornado is located over Ryan, the south of Manchester, moving southeast at 45 miles an hour. Coggin, Prairieburg, Buffalo Creek Park. You are under the gun of a tornado warning until 5:45.

95.7 KOKZ, Iowa's Classic Hit. Severe weather, tornado warning in effect, south central Buchanan and northern Linn County until 5:45. This means storms near Center Point, Central City, Alburnett, Troy Mills. Also, tornado warning, northwestern Jones, northeastern Linn until 5:45. And again, that would be for Coggin, Prairie Berg, and in those areas as well. Again, these storms have produced tornadoes, so tornado warning in effect until 5:45.

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0: 1057 KOKZ, Iowa's Classic Hits with Wham. Jeff Winfield here. We have three different tornado warnings that are in effect, so let me run down the latest as we have it for you now. Tornado warning, South Central Buchanan County, Northern Linn County, until 5:45. We also have a tornado warning for Northern Cedar, for Jones County, and Southeastern Linn County until 6:15 this evening. And let's see. Yeah, this is also an extension of the Southeastern Linn until 6:15. So strong to severe thunderstorms, even those without tornadic activity, are producing straight line winds, torrential rain, and even some hail. Tornado warnings remain in effect till 5:45 and 6:15 this evening. Be safe out there, okay?
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1: KCRG TV9 First Alert Forecast. At night, storms end early, then partly cloudy, a low of 60. Mostly sunny Saturday, high up to 82. Winds out of the west-northwest at night between 5 to 10, coming northerly on Saturday between 5 to 15. Saturday night, low of 69 with a chance of storms late. Some of those storms hang around on Sunday. I'm TV9 First Alert Storm Team meteorologist Corey Thompson on 105.7 KOKZ, Iowa's Classic Hits.

105.7 KOKZ, Iowa's Classic Hits with Quiet Riot. Live and local today, my friends. As we approach the 6 o'clock hour, a tornado warning remains in effect until 6:15. Northern Cedar for Jones County and southeastern Linn County. A few minutes ago, a squall line capable of producing both tornadoes and straight-line wind damage was located on a line extending from Langworthy to Wapsie State Park to near Bertram. Again, these storms moving quickly at 45 miles an hour off to the southeast. Storms packing 70 to 80 mile an hour winds as well, and some have seen up to baseball size hail. In addition, a severe thunderstorm warning remains in effect for a few more minutes for northeastern Benton, northwestern Jones, southeastern Delaware, and northern Linn counties as these storms move through over the next couple of hours. We'll keep you up to date on KOKZ.

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1: 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At night, storms end early, then partly cloudy, the low of 60. Mostly sunny Saturday, high up to 82. Winds out of the west-northwest at night between 5 to 10, coming northerly on Saturday between 5 to 15. Saturday night, low of 69 with a chance of storms late. Some of those storms hang around on Sunday. I'm TV9 First Alert Storm Team meteorologist Corey Thompson on 105.7 KOKZ, Iowa's Classic Hits.

97.5 KOKZ, Iowa's Classic Hits. I'm kicking myself. I should have gotten tickets to go down to Kansas City this weekend when my Red Hot Cubbies take on the Kansas City Royals. In the meantime, we're rolling through another hour of nonstop classics with Belinda Carlisle on KOKZ.

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105.7 KOKZ, Iowa's Classic Hits. Dance All Days is from Wang Chung. Another 60 minutes of Friday favorites. Mr. Mike Davis will be in, and I'll be back tomorrow at noon following American Top 40 of the 70s. 9 to noon, tomorrow morning, August 10th of 74, and then Sunday morning at 8. Casey has the top songs from August 8th, 1987 on KOKZ.

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